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Friday is here. An important message there from Wang Chung. Everybody have fun tonight. Make your plans. It's 6:08. All right, make it 6:09. We got Friday here. It's the 10th of July. Wow, Jay Lopez checking in with you and as we get things going. Another really warm day. I thought we were going to cool off, but that'll be this weekend. We still look to be around 90, the low 90s today, so a little heads up on that one. And yes, that obligatory chance of showers and thunderstorms in the afternoon time. And that is definitely with us. All right. Now, we could hit the low 90s. A little cooler on the weekend, a little less humidity. We'll take that for sure. Now, stick around here with us. We'll make the best of Friday morning, and we'll take a little look back here. Our morning history lesson is on the way. With Steven Tyler and Aerosmith and Dream On 105.5 and 95.3 Sam FM.

0: 105.5 and 95.3 Sam FM. Linda Ronstadt. Oh, yeah, it's so easy. And Jay Lopez here with you. It is 6:21, and we will update the forecast on the way here.
1: If I could turn back time.
0: Let's do it. We take a look back with our morning history lesson. July the 10th is what we have going, the 191st day of this year of 2026 on our countdown. It is rolling on by. Now 59 days until Labor Day. How about that? We go way back. This day in 1964, the album A Hard Day's Night from the Fab Four Beatles officially released. That's right, 64. Wow. And on this day, in addition to that, in 1964, Manfred Mann released a little song called the Doo-Wah Diddy Diddy. It shoots to number one in the good old U.S. of A 3 months later. And a year later, 1965, the Rolling Stones, I Can't Get No Satisfaction, hits number one on the charts. Yep, 65. Boy. This day in 1976, the Starland Vocal Band, Afternoon Delight. How about that song? Hits number one. Yes, we call them a one-hit wonder. And this day in 1978, World News Tonight premieres on the ABC network. And we fast forward again this day in 1984. Dwight Gooden, New York Mets, becomes the youngest to appear in an All-Star game as a pitcher. He was 19 years old. Good old dog, Dwight Gooden. 1985, Coca-Cola announcing it would begin selling both its old Coke and its new formulas together. The new Coke that that did not really go over. This day in 1989, the Monkees get a star on the Hollywood Walk of Fame. And I love this one. This day in 1991, President Bush's dog, Millie. The dog Millie became a millionaire when royalties from her book about a dog's life in the White House topped $1 million. That's a pretty wealthy dog right there. We've got our forecast coming right up.
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0: Sam FM Friday weather here for July 10. All right, well, another day of some pretty good heat, I guess we could say. So a partly cloudy, partly sunny day. We're going to be around 90, the low 90s. And showers, maybe thunderstorms.

later in the day. That's a possibility for tonight, and a very slight chance of showers and storms. And clouds around tonight. Overnight low is going to be around 70. And looking at the weekend, tomorrow, Saturday, well, cooler, less humidity. We'll take that any day of the week. We'll be right around in the middle 80s. Still a chance of showers and storms. And then on Sunday, more of the same, around the mid-80s, a slight chance, less of a chance on Sunday of showers and storms. All right, that's our situation right now. Look forward to less humidity and it being a little cooler as far as the temperature goes this coming weekend. Culpeper at 70, Zion Crossroads 69, and Charlottesville with 73. 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

105.5 and 95.3 Sam FM. How about it? Brewer and Shipley. Ah, yes. It's just one toke over the line. And Jay Lopez right here with you. 6:37 Friday morning is here. I've been getting a kick out of this because if you haven't heard about this ranch dressing thing, World Cup visitors from all over the world are going crazy over our ranch dressing. Now, Walmart is hosting VIP tours for World Cup soccer fans, including custom Walmart passports, swag, guides, product samples. Walmart says guests will not receive giant jars of ranch dressing as souvenirs. But anyway, Australians chanting, they say, "We are going to Walmart. Ranch dressing. Unbelievable." Who would have thought? That's a big deal right now. And it's Fat Benatar in the Shadows of the Nights on 105.5 and 95.3 Sam FM.

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0: 105.5 and 95.3 Sam FM with the Guess Who and American Woman all-time classic. 651. The Jay Lopez here Friday morning. Hope you're doing well. We made it to the end of the week. All right, World Cup action. France. France, the first nation to make the semifinal round of the World Cup, shutting out Morocco 2-0 from Foxborough yesterday. And today, one match in the spotlights. Spain tangles with Belgium in Inglewood, California. That'll be at 3 o'clock this afternoon. All right, so more action on the way and more happening here on Saturday as well. Two games happening on Saturday. All right, World Cup fever rolls on even without good old Team USA, which I wish they were still in it, but not to be. All right, coming up, we'll update our forecast here.
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0: Sam FM Friday weather here for July number 10. Then we have a mixture of clouds and sun. Looks mainly like clouds. However, yeah, we've got it. A chance of showers, maybe thunderstorms this afternoon. Going to be right around 90 or the low 90s is what we're looking at here. And tonight, a slight chance of showers. Overnight low is going to be right around 70, much like this morning. And then for the weekend tomorrow, Saturday, partly sunny day, cooler, less humidity. Okay, middle to upper 80s. A chance of showers later in the day, 70% chance on Sunday, less of a chance. And again, we'll be right around the mid-80s on Sunday. All right, a slight chance of rain. And less humidity this weekend. We'll take that for sure. Right now, fog reported around Culpeper this morning. Culpeper 69, Gordonsville 70, Charlottesville with 73 this morning. 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

5 and 95.3 Sam FM. We call him the Big D. That's right. Delbert McClinton giving it up for your love. Jay Lopez right here, 7:07. Welcome to Friday morning. Hope you have a great day and a really good weekend ahead. If you didn't know, today is National French Fry Day. Do we need a day for this? Well, I guess we do. And some restaurants offering deals to celebrate the occasion, including McDonald's and Wendy's and apparently Chick-fil-A with those waffle fries. So you might want to check that out. Every time I see any contest about the best French fries, still to this day, McDonald's always wins it. Always. We got the Soul Asylum, and this is Black Gold on 105.5 and 95.3 Sam FM.

0: 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It's Fleetwood Mac and the Seven Wonders. And Jay Lopez here with you. It is 7:19. Friday is rolling. And we got music news. Oh, yeah, you know we do. Original Foreigner lead singer Lou Gramm saying, hey, he's going to retire from any kind of performing by the end of this year. So best of luck to Lou Gramm, saying there's other things that I really want to do. All right, very good. Gramm said he believes right now he's at a high point in his career, so he wants to go out with a bang. By the way, if you didn't know, Lou Gramm currently has tour dates scheduled with his band called the Lou Gramm All-Stars. He has tour dates scheduled through December, if you didn't know that. All right, check out his website. Well, Coldplay, yep, Coldplay being tapped to perform at the 2026 FIFA World Cup Final halftime show. By the way, this will be the first one ever for the FIFA World Cup. First halftime show ever, taking place July 19th, what they call the New York, New Jersey Stadium. Yeah, that's the MetLife Stadium in Jersey. I don't know, all these name changes. Anyway, Coldplay will take that stage. Lineup includes Shakira, Madonna, Justin Bieber, among others. I'm trying to figure it all out because they say the halftime is 11 minutes. Okay, good luck. Well, yeah, we talked about it yesterday. Sad news about Bonnie Tyler. Gone at the age of 75. Total Eclipse of the Heart. Also, she was on the soundtrack for Footloose. If you remember that, that raspy voice was a mistake. She was having vocal cord surgery, and they told her she had to be quiet after the surgery, but she screamed in frustration, ending up with that very raspy-sounding voice. They called her the female Rod Stewart. Tributes are pouring in for Bonnie Tyler. Kevin Bacon saying, Tyler was one of the great voices in rock and roll. Fellow Welsh star Catherine Zeta-Jones paid her respect, called Tyler a one-of-a-kind artist. Also, Rod Stewart, Bryan Adams also posted tributes. How about that? And our forecast is coming right up.
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0: So Sam FM Friday weather here for July 10th. All right, we see those clouds around, so a mixture of sun and clouds here today all over this great land of ours. But we're still going to be warm. Around 90, the low 90s is what we're talking about here today. There's a chance of showers and thunderstorms later. 60% is now what they're saying. Then tonight, a slight chance of showers, low around 70. Looking at the weekend for tomorrow, Saturday, partly sunny day, right around the middle to upper 80s. Showers, maybe thunderstorms in the afternoon. And then on less humidity, by the way. Sunday, some clouds around, right around the middle 80s. A slight chance of rain on Sunday. All right, that's the word right now. We keep updating the forecast here. But I think we're all about less humidity and cooler temperatures. By that, we mean the 80s. Culpeper 72, Madison 71, Charlottesville with 74. 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

105.5 and 95.3 Sam FM with Janis Joplin, Big Brother in the Holding Company. Just a little piece of my heart. And Jay Lopez right here. Hey, Friday rolling, 7:36. We do our best to get things going here. Already the 10th of July. Wow. Hey, don't forget tomorrow, some good fun. Dive in movie night. Gordonsville Community Pool is the place. Tomorrow will be the first one. Zootopia, by the way. $10 per person. Gates open at 8:30. Movie starts at dark. That's probably around 9 p.m. So bring your lawn chairs, your towels, your floaties, and watch a great movie from the water, or you can do it poolside. Also, there'll be food available at the concession stand, along with some guest vendor treats. So, tomorrow is the date for Zootopia. That should be a lot of fun. Gordonsville Community Pool, right there on Allen Street. It's Eddie Grant. We're headed down Electric Avenue on 105.5 and 95.3 Sam FM.

0: 105.5 and 95.3 Sam FM with the band. Robbie Robertson, Rick Danko, Levon Helm, Garth Hudson. Yep, it's the wait. And Jay Lopez with you, 749. Hope you're doing well. Friday rolling, getting set for the weekend here. Don't even want to mention this, but it is worth mentioning. If you haven't seen any weather extended type forecasting, looks like next week. Let's enjoy the weekend because we're going to have less humidity and temperatures in the 80s, right around the middle 80s. Then by midweek next week, another one of these heat domes. We don't want that. So some amazing heat starting midweek next week for us and some other areas of the country a little bit sooner than that. By that, I mean we're talking about the upper 90s type temperatures, 97, 98, midweek next week. So just kind of keep that in mind. Maybe double check your AC. And this has been quite a July, hasn't it? So we'll stay on top of it. We will most definitely keep you updated right here. And as a matter of fact, we have our forecast coming up next.
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0: Hey, at least it's Friday. Okay, all right, we made it to the end of the week. Workday kickoff. 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Now, Sam FM Friday weather here for July number 10. Now, what we're looking at here is a partly sunny day, so a mixture of sun and clouds. We expect to be around 90, the low 90, so yeah, another warm one here. Showers maybe after about 2 o'clock this afternoon, maybe thunderstorms. Tonight, a slight chance of showers and storms. And a low overnight's going to be around 70. Now, tomorrow, Saturday, partly sunny day, going to be in the middle to upper 80s. Still a chance of showers and storms late in the day. And that's pretty much up there at 70% right now. And then on Sunday, a very slight chance of rain on Sunday. Not a big one, very slight. Then we look for a mainly cloudy day, less humid. Going to be around the low to mid 80s is what we're talking about. Culpeper 73, Louisa 72, Charlottesville with 74. Hey, we're going to rock you like a hurricane. 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

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Sam FM with Loggins and Messina. And hey, your mama don't dance. Jay Lopez right here with you, 809. Hope you're doing well as we get Friday going here. Going to be another really, really warm day. We're talking 90s. And then, this coming weekend, less humidity, temperatures in the 80s, right around the middle 80s, so that's pretty good. All right, tonight, if you're playing, tonight's Mega Millions lottery jackpot, at least $604 million. $604 million. By the way, the last Mega Millions win was on St. Patrick's Day. So, the big jackpot has rolled over 32 times. Good luck if you're playing tonight, all right? All the best. It'd be a lot of fun to win that right about now. We're climbing up on Salisbury Hill. 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

93.3 Sam FM with EJ Elton John. Yeah, I'm still standing, still going. And Jay Lopez here, 822. He has actually scheduled a couple of shows because of a promise he made that he would eventually get to a few places. So we'll tell you about that. That's a pretty good thing that he's keeping his word. It is 822. Forecast on the way. Whoa!

0: 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Well, movies, that Moana live action remake movie with The Rock will hit theaters starting today, this weekend. We'll see what happens. We'll recap everything like we do with the box office results on Monday. Spider-Man Brand New Day looking to swing the biggest opening of the year when it hits theaters later this month. Okay, so the Tom Holland-led Spidey movie, they say, is going to probably make around $180 to $190 million its first weekend domestically. Really? That would be amazing right there. That'll be the biggest opening behind 2021's Spider-Man No Way Home. So, Brand New Day, Spider-Man Brand New Day hits theaters the end of this month. July 31st is the date. And the first teaser for the next Godzilla movie is out right now. Godzilla Minus Zero, a direct sequel to 2023's Godzilla Minus One. I'm having a hard time keeping up with these numbers. Anyway, Godzilla Minus Zero will be stomping into theaters later on this year. November the 6th is the date. And by the way, if you're a Hunger Games fan, all five Hunger Games movies are going to be returning to theaters later this summer. A brand new entry in the franchise called Sunrise on the Reaping will be coming out in November. And to get fans reacquainted, Lionsgate Films will be re-releasing the original Hunger Games from 2012, the 2013 sequel, the two Mockingjay movies, and the prequel from 2023. That'll be starting September 3rd. Wow, okay. All part of the countdown to the 50th Hunger Games, referring to the plot of the next movie. Sunrise on the Reaping will arrive in theaters on November 20th. All right, that's going to be quite a thing. We've got our forecast coming right up.
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0: Sam FM Friday Weather, July 10 edition. A lot of clouds around, a partly sunny day today. We're still going to be warm. We're looking at 90, the low 90s. Of course, we know showers, maybe thunderstorms later today, mainly after 2 p.m. 60% chance. Then for tonight, clouds around, overnight low around 70. Tomorrow, Saturday, partly sunny day, around the middle 80s, maybe the upper 80s. Still a chance of showers and thunderstorms late in the day. And then what we're looking at on Sunday, much less of a chance of rain. All right, so that's good. And some clouds around. Going to be around the mid-80s. And this weekend for both tomorrow and Sunday, less humidity. That's good. And, of course, the temperature's in the 80s, so we'll take it. Right now, Culpeper 75, well, Lake Anna 73, and Charlottesville right now at 76.

105.5 and 95.3 Sam FM. Yeah, Walter Egan, it's Magnet and Steel. Little help there from Lindsey Buckingham and Stevie Nicks. If you need some help, that would be a couple of good people to call on. Apparently, Lindsey helped produce it as well. All right, that's good help. 8:39, Jay Lopez right here with you. All right, we're a little bit behind schedule, but that's okay. It's Friday. Jay's Trivia Challenge. Today is National French Fry Day. You might find some bargains. McDonald's, Wendy's, Chick-fil-A. All have stuff going on. Okay, here we go. Always enjoy looking at this. We've got the top 10 fast food French fries according to a new survey by Food Beast. Yeah, Food Beast. A brand new survey. The top 10. Okay. I'll give that to you coming up. This is Extreme and Wholehearted on 105.5 and 95.3 Sam FM.

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0: 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Always good. Mr. JB, Jimmy Buffett, and the son of a sailor. Jay Lopez right here. 8:50 in the morning. All right. Here we go. Here's the answer to our trivia challenge this morning on National French Fry Day. That's today. Okay, the top 10 fast food French fries, according to a new survey by the group Food Beast. Okay, we'll go 10 to 1. 10 is KFC's potato wedges. Number 9, Taco Bell's nacho fries. Number 8, Five Guys Cajun fries. Number 7, Del Taco's crinkle cut fries. We don't have any of that around Central Virginia. And number 6 is Popeye's fries with Cajun seasoning. Number 5 is Wendy's natural cut fries. Number 4, Shake Shack's crinkle cut fries. And we have one of those now. Number 3 is Arby's curly fries. Okay. Number 2, Chick-fil-A's waffle fries. That is no big surprise there. Number 1, every time, I'm telling you. McDonald's classic French fries. Number 1, fast food French fries. Yep, McDonald's. They're on number 1 in every survey I've ever seen. All right, there we go. Happy National French Fry Day. Enjoy it.
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0: So Sam FM, Friday weather here for July 10. We had a mixture of sun and clouds, so maybe partly sunny today. Going to be around 90, the low 90s. All right, still a pretty warm one. Later today, showers, maybe thunderstorms. And then for tonight, a slight chance, not a big one, still slight. Overnight low around 70. Now tomorrow, Saturday, less humidity, a little bit cooler. Partly sunny around the middle to upper 80s. Still a slight chance of showers and thunderstorms later in the afternoon tomorrow. And then on Sunday, pretty much more of the same. A mainly cloudy day for Sunday. High expected around the low to mid 80s. And there is a very slight chance of showers on Sunday. All right. We'll take the cooler temps and less humidity, that's for sure. Culpeper 75. Orange now with 73. And Charlottesville hanging with 76 this morning. It's Paul Rogers and Bad Company. And Good Lovin' Gone Bad on 105.5 and 95.3 Sam FM.

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105.5 and 95.3 Sam FM with Lou Gramm, Foreigner. Hey, just say you will. It's simple. 910, Jay Lopez right here. But if you haven't heard about this new postage stamp, Forever Stamp, U.S. Postal Service partnering with Mattel on a collection of stamps featuring Barbie. That's right, Barbie. All through the years, 10 different careers from soccer player to astronaut. Now, this release coincides with the National Barbie Doll Collectors Convention. It is now underway in Austin, Texas, if you didn't know. The Barbie Forever stamp's going to be available at post offices nationwide starting tomorrow if you're a collector or if you're a fan. All right. And the big convention going on in Austin. How about that? It's the Gin Blossoms and Hey Jealousy on 105.5 and 95.3 Sam FM.

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Sam FM, good old Dr. John right there in the right place at the wrong time. And Jay Lopez right here with you. It is 9:20.

0: right.
1: Feel good news we get to enjoy every weekday morning. If you didn't know, right around this time, around 9:20, I'm usually late, but okay. All right. If you didn't know this was going on, Santas all over have gathered in Denmark. It's the World Santa Claus Congress. That's right. Santas, Mrs. Clauses, and elves from around the world are taking part in a four-day seminar. I guess you could call it, Christmas in July? Is that the saying? Anyway, they're taking part in all kinds of things going on. Gift wrapping, balloon modeling, several parades, gingerbread eating. Okay, all right. All going on right now in Denmark. Okay. That would be a crazy thing to see. All right, a Maryland man wins a $50,000 lottery jackpot. What does he do? He gives it as a gift to his mother as a birthday present, placing that winning ticket inside a card, informing her of the windfall. He said, you know what? I looked at that ticket and knew right away I was going to surprise her. What a great thing. All right, congratulations, Mom, and great work, son, presenting your mom with a $50,000 lottery jackpot ticket. Boy, that is great. All right, we've got our forecast here coming right up.
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1: Sam FM Friday, weather here for July number 10. Still going to be warm. We're talking around 90, the low 90s today. Showers are likely later this afternoon. It's a possibility, maybe thunderstorm activity. Tonight, a very slight chance of rain, low around 70. Now, looking at the weekend, less humid. Okay, that's a good thing. And temperatures in the 80s for tomorrow, Saturday, partly sunny, middle to upper 80s. Still a chance of showers and thunderstorms late in the day. And then on Sunday, we look at a cloudy day with a high around the low to mid-80s, less of a chance of rain, but a slight chance anyway. All right, so less humidity tomorrow and Sunday, and temperatures a little bit cooler. All right, that sounds good for sure. So right now, Culpeper 82, North Garden 81, Charlottesville with 79. And we're riding that train. Grateful Dead, Casey Jones on 105.5 and 95.3 Sam FM.

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Oh, yeah, love it. Aretha Franklin, you got to rock steady. And Jay Lopez right here with you, 939. And don't forget now, tomorrow, this is going to be fun. The dive-in movie night, Gordonsville Community Pool. Gates open at 8:30. So the movie starts around dark, around 9 p.m., okay? The movie tomorrow, Zootopia. Yeah, Zootopia. So bring your lawn chairs, your floaties, towels. You can watch a nice family-friendly movie right there. You can do it from the water or you can do it poolside. So pretty great idea. All right, that's a good one. $10 per person, by the way. Food available for purchase at the concession stand at the pool, along with some guest vendor treats going along there as well. Tomorrow night, Gordonsville Community Pool. It's a great idea. Dive-in movie night. And by the way, August 1 will be The Incredibles. 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

0: It's September, yeah. Earth, wind, and fire. Jay Lopez with you at 9:51. Hope Friday's good to you. Hope you have a really great weekend. All right. FIFA World Cup action today. 3 o'clock this afternoon, Spain and Belgium. That's right, Spain versus Belgium this afternoon at 3 p.m. tomorrow. More quarterfinal action, 5 o'clock tomorrow, Norway and England. All right, and then 9 p.m., it's a late one tomorrow, Argentina with Mr. Lionel Messi and Switzerland. That'll be tomorrow night at 9 p.m. So enjoy the World Cup action as it's getting to the point now where we're kind of getting to the tail end here with the big grand finale. That'll be the 19th, by the way. And coming up, we'll update the forecast here.
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0: Well, Sam FM Friday weather here for July 10th. They got a mixture of sunshine and clouds, so I guess we could say a partly sunny day. Another warm one, really. We're looking to be around 90, the low 90s. Showers could be happening, and maybe thunderstorms later on this afternoon. That's a possibility. And then tonight, well, still a slight chance here for tonight. An overnight low around 70. Now, looking at the weekend here, as we've been saying, there is good news. Less humidity expected here this weekend, and cooler temperatures. So tomorrow, partly sunny, middle to upper 80s. A chance for showers likely, possible thunderstorms after about 2 o'clock in the afternoon tomorrow. Keep that in mind if you're making any plans. A chance of rain at 70%. And then looking at Sunday, cloudy day, much less of a chance of rain. Not much at all, really. And so we'll see about that one. Down to 20%. And high on Sunday, well, right around the low to mid 80s, but we will have clouds around. All right, and there we go. All right, still in the 80s on Monday, by the way. Right now, we're warming up here. Culpeper, 82. Fredericksburg, hanging with 77. And Charlottesville with 79. All right, that's our situation here. That little old band from Texas, ZZ Top. Hey, it's Friday. Just got paid on 105.5 and 95.3. 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
2: 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Before we know it, it'll be Labor Day and summer will be wrapping up. 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And come Monday, we'll be here to get your day and your week started the right way. 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
6: We've got a chance of seeing some showers and thunderstorms, mainly before 4 o'clock today. We are going to see plenty of sunshine, maybe a few clouds. Today's high up around 90. Now we've got a slight chance of seeing some showers and thunderstorms between 7 and midnight tonight. Now we could see some patchy fog towards daybreak tomorrow morning. We're going to see a low in the upper 60s. Now tomorrow we've got a slight chance of seeing some showers and thunderstorms before 2. Showers are likely and possibly some thunderstorms after 2. Some of that patchy fog lingering tomorrow morning. Now we are going to see plenty of sunshine, maybe a few clouds. And we're looking for a high Saturday to get into the mid-80s.
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7: 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Engines pumping and thumping in time. The green light flashes, the flags go up. Churning and burning.

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3: We've got a chance of seeing some showers and thunderstorms, mainly before 4 o'clock today. We are going to see plenty of sunshine, maybe a few clouds. Today's high up around 90. Now we've got a slight chance of seeing some showers and thunderstorms between 7 and midnight tonight. Now, we could see some patchy fog towards daybreak tomorrow morning. We're going to see a low in the upper 60s. Now, tomorrow, we've got a slight chance of seeing some showers and thunderstorms before 2. Showers are likely and possibly some thunderstorms after 2. Some of that patchy fog lingering tomorrow morning. Now, we are going to see plenty of sunshine, maybe a few clouds. And we're looking for a high Saturday to get into the mid-80s.
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3: 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Before we know it, it'll be Labor Day and summer will be wrapping up. So enjoy it while we can. And come Monday, we'll be here to get your day and your week started the right way. 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
3: We've got a chance of seeing some showers and thunderstorms, mainly before 4 o'clock today. We are going to see plenty of sunshine, maybe a few clouds. Today's high up around 90. Now we've got a slight chance of seeing some showers and thunderstorms between 7 and midnight tonight. Now we could see some patchy fog towards daybreak tomorrow morning. We're going to see a low in the upper 60s. Now tomorrow we've got a slight chance of seeing some showers and thunderstorms before 2. Showers are likely and possibly some thunderstorms after 2. Some of that patchy fog lingering tomorrow morning. Now we are going to see plenty of sunshine, maybe a few clouds. And we're looking for a high Saturday to get into the mid-80s.
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We're 105.5 WOJL Louisa, 840 AM WKTR Earliesville, and 1490 WCVA Culpeper. 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

Billy Idol and Rock That Cradle of Love this afternoon on 105.5 and 95.3 Sam FM. Hi, everybody. It's Frank Wells. We are getting into the 3 o'clock hour. We're getting that much closer to the weekend. That makes me happy. Hope it makes you happy as well. We're going to get you some details on that forecast coming up. We've got a check on sports on the way just before 4. Let's get you right back to the music with Jet. And Are You Gonna Be My Girl here on Sam FM.

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I say you look so fine that I really want to make you mine. 4, 5, 6, come on and get your kicks. Now you don't need a money.

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I say you look so fine that I really want to make you mine. Come on and get your kicks. Now you don't need a money.

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What's that? What's that? What time? All right.

The one and only Ray Charles on 105.5 and 95.3 Sam FM. We've got more music on the way. We'll get to Fast Car from Tracy Chapman. That Smoking Gun from the Robert Cray Band here in a few. And again, some details on that forecast are coming up. All right. Well, you may be checking out a movie this weekend. Got a couple of new releases out there. Now, evidently, a new survey says 2 hours is too long for today's movie audiences. Now, on average, adults prefer a film to be about 88 minutes long. Now, results did vary by age. Now, Gen Z viewers prefer an 82-minute movie, while boomers can be patient for 93 minutes. Now, this doesn't stop audiences, of course, from watching really long movies like Toy Story 5, which checks in at 102 minutes. Project Hail Mary goes on for 156 minutes. And when that Odyssey movie comes out later this month, you're going to have to sit still for 172 minutes. So

0: now to the movies. Have some patience, I guess. Some of those movies are really long. It's been a really long time since I've actually sat down in a movie theater to check out a movie. So, all right, you guys have a good time if you're hitting the theater this weekend. Details on that forecast are coming up next here on Sam.
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0: We've got a slight chance of seeing some showers and thunderstorms between 7 and 11 tonight. Now, we could see some patchy fog towards daybreak tomorrow morning. We're going to see a low in the upper 60s. Some of that patchy fog lingering tomorrow morning. Now, we do have a slight chance of seeing some showers and thunderstorms before 2. Showers are likely, possibly some thunderstorms after 2. We are going to see plenty of sunshine, maybe a few clouds for Saturday. Now we're looking for a high tomorrow to get into the mid-80s.
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Tracy Chapman and Fast Car on 105.5 and 95.3 Sam FM. And we'll get you back to more music. We've got some Motley Crue we're going to toss in there to get you a little amped up for the weekend. Dr. Feelgood's on the way. We've got music from the Dave Matthews Band. Let's continue with 38 Special here on Sam FM.

0: 105.5 and 95.3 Sam FM, rocking with the crew on a Friday afternoon. Dr. Feel Good. Hope you're feeling good. I'm feeling pretty good. We're heading towards the workday wrap up and again, getting closer to the weekend. Happy Friday, everybody. The 10th of July. We'll get you back to more music with Cream and that Strange Brew here in a few. Speaking of Motley Crue, remember they're playing Jiffy Lube live August 3rd. That's going to be a great show. Taking a look at sports, the Orioles salvaged their three-game home series against the Cubs following a win. Now Baltimore snapped a three-game skid, and they're going to host the Kansas City team tonight. Now the Nationals are back on the diamond tonight. The team squares off against the Yankees in the first of three games at home, weather permitting. Now this is actually the last series for all teams before Tuesday's All-Star game. Now in NBA summer action from Vegas, the Wizards edged the Jazz. They're 1-0 now, and they're actually going to face Sacramento coming up Sunday night. The Commanders are ready to honor a franchise legend this upcoming season. Now, they announced yesterday that number 44 that belonged to John Riggins will be retired against the Rams November 8th. Eight people have now been indicted on, for allegedly plotting to attack the UFC event that was staged outside the White House. Golfer Scottie Scheffler is missing the cut at a PGA Tour event for the first time in 4 years. And it looks like France is the first nation to make the semi-final round of the World Cup. Get ready. The Wild West is coming to Gordonsville this Saturday. 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

UB40, and here I am on 105.5 and 95.3 Sam FM, helping kick off the workday wrap up for us here this afternoon. Getting into the 4 o'clock hour, it's brought to you by Prince Michelle Winery and Tap 29 Brew Pub, just south of Culpeper on 29. We've got the Rescue Blues from Ryan Adams coming up. Some AC/DC on the way. Let's continue with one from the Pretenders. This is Talk of the Town, Chrissy Hind and Company here on Sam FM.

0: Ryan Adams and the Rescue Blues on 105.5 and 95.3 Sam FM. And we've got more music on the way. We're going to get radioactive with The Firm here in a few. And again, some details on that forecast are coming up. Well, we've got some rain out there, and we're expecting maybe a pretty wet day tomorrow. But if you get a chance, and you don't mind, you know, washing the car and then having it rain, you can look over to the folks at the Culpeper Car Wash. Now, the Culpeper Young Professionals are going to be out there with their annual charity car wash that will benefit Operation First Response. Now, that is going on from 9 until 5. Looks like the volunteers will be scrubbing some tires and drying cars and spreading some spirit, all for a fantastic cause. Now, a portion of every car wash will go directly to support wounded veterans, first responders, and their families. Now, you can drive in dirty and drive out clean and help those who have served us all. Now, they do have a rain date just in case, you know, tomorrow becomes a washout. If you don't get a chance or they don't get a chance to do it tomorrow, the rain date is July 18th. Just a reminder from all of us here at Sam FM.
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4: We've got a slight chance of seeing some showers and thunderstorms between 7 and 11 tonight. Now, we could see some patchy fog towards daybreak tomorrow morning. We're going to see a low in the upper 60s. Some of that patchy fog lingering tomorrow morning. Now, we do have a slight chance of seeing some showers and thunderstorms before 2. Showers are likely, possibly some thunderstorms after 2. We are going to see plenty of sunshine, maybe a few clouds for Saturday. Now, we're looking for a high tomorrow to get into the mid-80s.
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0: on Eileen on 105.5 and 95.3 Sam FM. Yeah, that should get you in the mood for the weekend. We've got music from The Blur coming up. Bob Seger's on the way. More music here on Sam in just a bit. We've got, of course, some music news to pass along to you coming up in about 10 minutes.
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0: Sam and Old Black Betty on 105.5 and 95.3 Sam FM. We've got some Lenny Kravitz on the other side. Continuing that workday wrap-up through 6, brought to you by Prince Michelle Winery and Tap 29 Brew Pub. Remember, live entertainment this weekend. Check out PrinceMichelle.com for details. And again, like them on their socials for updates. The Chili Peppers next hour. Tom Petty, some music from Fleetwood Mac and more. Well, tributes are pouring in for Bonnie Tyler. That's right. The big hit, of course, was Total Eclipse of the Heart. Of course, it was on the 1984 soundtrack for Footloose as well. She just passed away at the age of 75. Now, following her passing, looks like Kevin Bacon, the star of Footloose, called her one of the greatest voices of rock. Now, Catherine Zeta-Jones paid her respects and called her a one-of-a-kind artist. Even Rod Stewart and Bryan Adams posted some tributes. And again, a great tune. We all know it. Total Eclipse of the Heart from Bonnie Tyler. Sad to see she passed away at the age of 75. Well, evidently, Black Sabbath drummer Bill Ward is getting pretty candid in an open letter on his social media accounts. Now, the musician began by saying, "I'm announcing today, somewhat sadly, but nonetheless, truthfully, that I've reached a place where publicly more and more I need to use a wheelchair." Now, he reassured fans that he is still able to walk. However, he needs rest more frequently. Now, he added, "I'm just saying, if you see me in a wheelchair, I'm just catching a ride." He wrapped up his statement by saying, "Much love to all and keep rocking until I'm dead." And Jack White's tour kicked off officially, I guess, last night in D.C. Not sure how many of you actually attended that, but it was also his 51st birthday. Now, that tour is in support of his new album, Frozen Charlotte. So go check that one out if you're a Jack White or a White Stripes fan. All right. Hopefully you caught that show. We're going to get you back to more music here in a bit. Next on Sam FM.
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4: 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Enjoy this July weekend with less humidity and cooler temperatures. Before we know it, it'll be Labor Day and summer will be wrapping up. So enjoy it while we can. And come Monday, we'll be here to get your day and your week started the right way. Music to get you motivated, up-to-the-minute weather. 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We've got it for you, along with music news, entertainment updates, and feel-good news. 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

John Mayer, Fleetwood Mac, as promised on the way. We're into the 5 o'clock hour. Let me be the first to say welcome to the weekend. All right, you guys be safe out there. Have a fun weekend. Crank us up, all right? Let's continue with one from Tom Petty. Continuing the workday wrap-up again, brought to you by Prince Michelle Winery and Tap 29 Brew Pub.

0: That's John Mayer right there and Waiting on the World to Change. And we're going to get you right back to more music. We've got a fun one from Prince to get you grooving for the weekend. All right, music on the way from the band, the Steve Miller Band, Van Halen and more. Black and Blue from Van Halen coming up. Good stuff. All right, we got a recall from Ford. They are recalling over 177 vehicles for a trio of defects. Now, first up is a recall that includes 2024 to 2026 Mustangs and 2025-26 Mustang GTDs, and that's for a windshield wiper issue. Now, the Mustang Mach-E model years 2021 to 23 actually have a risk of a pinion shaft fracture, and the 2024 to 27 Lincoln Nautilus Hybrid and the Explorer Hybrid could actually suffer from a software error that could cause the pedestrian warning to malfunction. Now, they do say that dealers will make all repairs free of charge. That's good news. All right, so if you're a Ford person, I'm sure on their official website you can get some additional details and more information, all right? We've got some details on that forecast coming up, and we'll get you right back to more of the Workday Wrap-Up next here on SAM.
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0: We've got a slight chance of seeing some showers and thunderstorms between 7 and 11 tonight. Now, we could see some patchy fog towards daybreak tomorrow morning. We're going to see a low in the upper 60s. Some of that patchy fog lingering tomorrow morning. Now, we do have a slight chance of seeing some showers and thunderstorms before 2. Showers are likely, possibly some thunderstorms after 2. We are going to see plenty of sunshine, maybe a few clouds for Saturday. Now we're looking for a high tomorrow to get into the mid-80s.
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0: 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That's Van Halen and some Black and Blue. Good stuff there. We're right back to more music, continuing the workday wrap-up through 6, again brought to you by Prince Michelle Winery and Tap 29 Brew Pub. Music from the 10,000 Maniacs, some Stevie Ray Vaughan. Got a couple of more surprises in there for you. Make sure you stick around. Hey, by the way, July is National Hot Dog Month. Oh, I love hot dogs. Folks say I eat too many hot dogs. You know, too many could actually be bad for you. A lot of sodium in those hot dogs, and I do think that was part of my gallbladder problem several years ago. Well, today actually is National French Fry Day, and that means restaurants across the country are offering up some deals to celebrate the occasion. Now, if you're a rewards member with McDonald's, you can actually get a free medium fry with any purchase of a dollar or more on the restaurant app. Wendy's is offering any size fries free through their app as well with a $5 minimum purchase. Now, if you're a fan of Chick-fil-A, you can actually play the in-app Spot the Cow game by July 13th to unlock some rewards for free medium waffle fries. Happy National French Fry Day, everybody.
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0: 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Boy, I told you we were full of surprises here. We've got some music from Matchbox 20, music from the Jim Blossoms, some Genesis, music from Leonard Skinner, and more. Now, we are wrapping up the Workday Wrap-Up for this Friday. And again, we want to thank our sponsor, Prince Michelle Winery and Tap 29 Brew Pub. Do yourself a favor. Get up there for some live entertainment this weekend. Lots of fantastic singer-songwriters from right here in Central Virginia make their way through Prince Michelle. Monday Night Trivia with my buddy DJ Brandon Hamilton. Of course, every Thursday, they've got that great happy hour from 3 until 5. I hope you got up there yesterday. Well, I've got a reminder, and we're hoping that this will happen tomorrow. Remember, there are dive-in movie nights happening at the Gordonsville Pool. That's located on Allen Street in Gordonsville. Now, they want you to bring your own floaties for the kids, all right? Bring your lawn chairs, maybe a towel. You can actually watch the family-friendly movies and I guess that's right there from the water or maybe poolside. Now, tomorrow they're showing Zootopia, and coming up August 1st, it's going to be The Incredibles. Now, the gates are going to open up tomorrow night around 8:30. The movie will start around 9, maybe 9:15. Now, if you've got a season pass for the Gordonsville Pool, it's free. $10 per person for everybody else, and they'll have the folks there at the concession stand selling some goodies to eat. And, of course, they've got a guest vendor, Just Dogs. And we were just talking about July being National Hot Dog Month. So maybe some hot dogs for you guys tomorrow night with Just Dogs. That's the Gordonsville Pool and their dive-in movie nights. And again, that's tomorrow night with the movie Zootopia. Just a reminder from Sam FM.
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0: 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Keeping it cool since 76. 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

0: essence and bring me to life. And we're going to get you back to more music with some Ozzy, some Grateful Dead in there as well. We'll get to Lou Reed. We'll walk on the wild side in just a bit. Well, Anthony Hopkins is out with a classical music single. Now, it's called Brackina Road. It was released today. It's actually featured on an upcoming album called Life is a Dream. Now, it's actually a collection of music that he wrote over six decades. And I think he's doing it with an orchestra. Now, it'll be released August 21st. That'll be interesting. Well, the first teaser for the next Japanese Godzilla film is out now. It looks like all five Hunger Games movies are going to be returning to theaters later this summer. Now, there's going to be a new entry into the franchise that will be coming out in November. American Horror Story is coming back to TV September 24th. And it looks like actress Emmy Rossum, she is actually getting candid about her years-long fight for equal pay from her time on Shameless, which was a fantastic series on Showtime. And she's been a doctor, a pilot, she even ran for president, and now Barbie is going somewhere new. She is going to be heading to a postage stamp, so look for that, you postage stamp collectors out there. All right, some of the entertainment news. We'll get you back to more music. And again, some details on that forecast are coming up next here on Sam.
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5: We've got a slight chance of seeing some showers and thunderstorms between 7 and 11 tonight. Now we could see some patchy fog towards daybreak tomorrow morning. We're going to see a low in the upper 60s. Some of that patchy fog lingering tomorrow morning. Now we do have a slight chance of seeing some showers and thunderstorms before 2. Showers are likely, possibly some thunderstorms after 2. We are going to see plenty of sunshine, maybe a few clouds for Saturday. Now we're looking for a high tomorrow to get into the mid-80s.
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0: Dede Bertel and the New Bohemians and What I Am. We've got Silver Chair on the way tomorrow, winning from Santana. More music coming up on 105.5 and 95.3 Sam FM. Some of the rock history highlights. It was 1965. The Stones hit the top of the charts with Satisfaction. It was 1969 that David Bowie released the album Space Oddity. Now, it was 1975 that Fleetwood Mac released their self-titled album, often referred to as the White Album. And it was 2007 that former Dire Straits frontman Mark Knopfler, he received an honorary doctorate of music from the University of Sunderland on the northeastern coast of England. In 2012, Bob Marley had a new species of crustacean named in his honor. And in 2014, we lost Ramones drummer and producer Tommy Ramone at the age of 65 from cancer. Now, today in history, some of the highlights. 1890, Wyoming became the 44th state of the country. Let me see. Remember that RCA trademark logo, the one that features the dog looking into the horn of the gramophone machine? Well, that was first registered at the U.S. Patent Office back in 1900. In 1929, the U.S. government began issuing paper money in the size that we actually use now. It was 1985 that Coca-Cola announced the original Coca-Cola formula would be returning to stores under Coca-Cola Classic. And it looks like we lost Mel Blanc, the celebrated cartoon voice. He died at the age of 81 in 89. We've got Arlo Guthrie having a birthday today, the son of the late folk singer Woody Guthrie. He is 79. From Modern Family, Sofia Vergara, she is 54. Jessica Simpson turns 46 today. From the American Pie movies, Thomas Ian Nichols, he is 46. And former wide receiver for the NFL, Antonio Brown, he turns 38 today. So happy birthday to those folks. And again, if you're blowing some candles out tonight, maybe sometime over the weekend, we hope it's special. Happy birthday from all of us here at Sam FM.
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0: Just got paid from ZZ Top on 105.5 and 95.3 Sam FM. And again, this is National French Fry Day. I think, Ashley, I'm going to go home and have some French fries myself to celebrate. I never pass up French fries too often. All right. We've got, hey, a lot of things happening this weekend. Remember, we've got the big car wash that is happening for a great cause with the Culpeper Young Professionals tomorrow. So it's supposed to go on from 9 until 5. Keep an eye out on social media. Now, if it's raining, they're going to have that July 18th. Again, that's a Culpeper car wash, and it will benefit Operation First Response for first responders, wounded veterans, and their families, okay? Now, we also have, I just told you about this a little while ago, the dive-in movie night that's happening at the Gordonsville Pool starting at 8:30 when the gates will open. Tomorrow night's movie, Zootopia. All right, Doc Holliday, tomorrow we've got another fantastic edition of the Smokin' Southern Lunch. Again, coming up tomorrow between noon and 1 with your host, Doc Holliday. Now, I believe if the rumor is true, a week from Sunday, we're going to ask you to tune in between 2 and 4, where we're going to bring you some of that yacht rock. All right, so all you yacht rock lovers out there, we're listening. So again, I think between 2 and 4, a week from this Sunday, will be the debut. Not sure if they're going to ask me to be the host. Maybe Doc will be doing the honors. Could be one of the other folks here in the station. So again, yacht rock coming soon to Sam FM. All right, that's going to do it for me. Jay is back Monday morning. He'll get you going. He'll get you into work on time. Tune in 6 to 10. Start your day every day live and local with Jay Lopez here on Sam. And I will talk to you shortly after 3 Monday afternoon. You guys have a wonderful weekend. Be safe out there. Stay as dry as you can. And as always, keep rocking, everybody.
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4: 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Enjoy this July weekend with less humidity and cooler temperatures. Before we know it, it'll be Labor Day and summer will be wrapping up. 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